getting a little crazy there on the stream. I don't know. I was having some kind of internet funky breakdown on my end. Everything just kind of froze up. So hopefully it's not too awful. But that was one hell of a funky track. That was Stanton Davis's Ghetto Mysticism with a piece entitled Things Cannot Stop Forever from their Brighter Days release from 1977 out on Outrageous Records. Before that, it was 94 East out of Minneapolis featuring Prince from that fabulous Purple Snow Box piece called If You See Me. Universal Togetherness Band before that from their Dreamality 7-inch also out on Numero. We just did a little run there. And then from the Seafaring Strangers Private Yacht Collection, the incredible Michael Magilio with Never Gonna Let You Go from 1980. Clap and Santana in there as well with Summertime. And then New Music or New-ish from 2018 out of Italy, New Guinea. Stanfore from their Novia Napoli release out on NG. We also heard the Free Pop Electronic Concept in there as well with Cosmos Rhythm. Dorothy Ashby gave us Action Line from the classic Afro Harping from 1968. The Moon People and their cover of Going Out of My Head from The Land of Love, released from 1968 on the Speed record label. And then we started off with Cloud One with Dust to Dust, a Patrick Adams production from 1979. My name is Kim Cerise. Thanks so much for checking out the program this evening. Bob and Gina are coming up next with Big Planet Noise. I hope you do stick around for that. I'll be sure to put the link in the chat here momentarily. I'm going to take you out with the music of the Pharaohs. And I'll be back in a little bit to say goodbye. So do enjoy. Piece entitled Great House from 1970.

Big Willie Woods, OIBC, Shango, Nayoko, Don Myrick on alto, Ben Israel on guitar and vocal, Fred Wonker on drums and percussion and tumba, Wally Woods on trombones, Ely Satterfield on bass, Black Herman Waterford on drums, better known as the Pharaohs from their Awakenings release from 1970, piece entitled The Great House. My name's Kim Cerise. Thanks so much for checking out the program this evening. You've been listening to Global Greece here on Give the Drummer Radio from WFMU. That playlist is in the chat. Tonight is show number 477. Bob Irwin and Gina Bacon are coming at you next. They'll be with you until 11 o'clock. Thanks so much for tuning in on this Monday. I'll be back with you next week. Until then, take care.

We got just one left, and it's going to Miss Gail Anderson with Just a Little Ugly from her Door release from 1981.

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0: Well, hey, everyone. 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Hi, Gina.
1: Hi, Bob. Happy Monday. Happy Monday to all you folks sweating wherever you may be sweating.
0: It's good to be back. Good to be back in the saddle.
1: It is.
0: Yeah. Thank you to Kip for filling in for us last week. It's always appreciated. It's always a great show.
1: Yeah. Thanks for showing up for Kip, too.
0: Yeah. Between Kip and Julie filling in for us, we're in really comfortable, quality hands when we need to take a show off. Gene and I are both traveling.
1: Yes.
0: Kind of in the same direction, too. Kind of wound up in the same area.
1: Yeah, but still, ships in the night.
0: As always, that's right. That's right.
1: A rendezvous in Nashville.
0: But we're really, really glad that you're here with us tonight. We're really glad to be back. We've got a mess of good records to play tonight. Kicking it off, as we often do, kind of, with Davy Allen and the Arrows doing Action on the Street. We played it from the blues theme album that came out on Tower. That was one of those Davy Allen tunes that was recycled a couple times on different soundtracks, etc., probably under different song titles. But boy, oh boy, the fuzz pedal is just to the max on that. Just so wonderful.
1: Yeah, they always bring the fuzz.
0: They do.
1: That's for sure. The Wild Weeds after that with I'm Dreaming. I love the time change in there. A little waltz, a little 4-4 or 2-4 or whatever.
0: It's really a smart song, and no doubt why it's that way is it was penned by Al Anderson. Of course, Al would go on to be an unbelievable guitar player in NRBQ and a massively successful songwriter here in Music City.
1: Yes.
0: This was the Wild Weeds, what was it, their fourth single, possibly their fifth that came out on Cadet Concept, and by far their most psychedelic one.
1: So good. The Shags after that with You're a Loser.
0: Got a comment on the, well, we used to say it's an unnecessary apostrophe. This time it's a lack of an apostrophe for sure.
1: Right, zero apostrophe.
0: That's right. The band was out of Omaha, Nebraska. The 45 came out on a couple of different labels. This was the first misspelled release that came out on the JoJo label.
1: The headliners after that with Voodoo Plan with a nice hoo-hoo.
0: Yeah, it's a really interesting one. It was a Florida band. They got signed to the Motown subsidiary of VIP and made this record. Really, really interesting band for sure. And always interesting when you see a band like that get signed to a Motown subsidiary.
1: Then Ugly Z, mysterious band name, down to my very last tier.
0: It's a really mysterious band name with a great double-sider. The 45 came out on the Rondo label, and, well, I'm not sure if it's a band or if it's a guy, but the band Guy was out of Sherman Oaks, California.
1: Interesting. The Outspoken Blues, another interesting band name, with Not Right Now. Nice and snotty.
0: Yes, massively, massively powerful single that came out on the Orlin label. The band was out of Chicago.
1: And then Lee Ryder's group with Lost Love. That's a great vocal. Wow. Nice fuzz, too.
0: It sure is, and I just wanted to hear it there. We played that from a compilation called The Forgotten Generation. Lee Ryder's group was a Swedish band, and it just felt right to hear it there.
1: Then we ended that first set with The Moving Sidewalks with Need Me. So good.
0: Always, always. That was the first request of the night, played from the original Wand 45.
1: 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Big Planet Noise. I think I got it all tangled up.
0: That's what
1: happens when you take time off.
0: But it's all there.
1: It's all there. And so are we.
2: On today's scene, music has become a form of communication, something short of a miracle that has happened in the 20th century. The new language is understood by youth. They dig it, and most of them are spaced out by what the music says.

This music and the rock musical groups who play it have created a new national phenomenon. The Rock Festival, Woodstock, Monterey Pops, Altamont, Racetrack, Atlanta, Happy Valley, all have been the scene of what has become the major hang-up of the establishment in today's youth revolt. Palm Beach was typical of one of these major experiments in communal living.

Friday was the first day of the festival, and it rained all day. The kids felt cheated, but they hung in there like tigers. They stood in the rain, sat in the rain, lay in the rain, kneeled in the rain. A few of them prayed in the rain for the rain to stop. They got their wish because it was bright through Saturday and Sunday. It was enough to turn you back to God.

The vibrations are great, and it isn't just the music. This is one scene everybody digs. People turning on the music and joining the crowd with peace in their hearts and grooving on love. It's all wrapped up in one big, beautiful pink package, and if you could put a stamp on it and mail it to Washington to your favorite senator, you might get in a few good licks for the human race. You can stick flowers in rifle barrels, but music and love have a way of getting to the heart of the matter.

The music fluttered down over the crowd like pieces of the rainbow. People stood around enraptured by the sweet sounds. Everybody felt like they had some private reason to love the world once more. It was like that big psychiatrist in the sky was freeing them from their frustrations, unzipping their minds, letting it all hang out. It won't be long. No, it won't be long now. The kids haven't made their power felt yet. But they've got the power. You better believe it. And it's growing, man. It's growing. The spirit of tomorrow is at hand. A better, happier way of life is going to come to all of us. The kids have got the power. Great changes are in the wind. Listen to the music. You can hear it in the music. Groove those good vibrations. Youth is on the move. Look, it's in their faces. It's in their style. They've got the power, and thank heaven for that.

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1: Just play.

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1: And got it all in there.
0: Yeah, that's right. I put it in there in order, or in what passes for order.
1: Thanks, Bob. Yeah, I know there's a regular order, so if you switch it around, it just all feels really weird.
0: Switching it around is good.
1: Yeah.
0: You don't be so samey that it's boring all the time, you know?
1: I know. After 10 years, more than 10 years, we've been at this thing.
0: Keeping it fresh, trying to keep it fresh, for sure.
1: Best we can do.
0: Let's see, where are we? We started off that second set a little bit different. We started off with Chris Martell doing a spoken word piece called Youth Power. It's from the soundtrack album called It's a Revolution, Mother.
1: Love that soundtrack.
0: Yeah, I love it too. And it's odd. It came out on the Royce Adams Presents label. And it's odd in that there's really only one band recording or music track on the entire album. The rest of it is spoken word and live recordings of, you know, rioting in California. It's just really interesting. And when you hear that on the outside, you would think, well, I don't know if I need to hear that. That might be kind of boring. But it's actually not. It holds together really well, and it's kind of a fascinating record. Not that easy to find either.
1: It's a great snapshot of the time. And as I often say, when we play something from it, it's funny how a lot of the stuff from back then is relevant now.
0: Oh, in a big way.
1: It keeps coming up. Yeah. So it's really fascinating.
0: I wish it was even more relevant, of course. I wish that
1: there was some action
0: in the streets might be nice right about now.
1: Well, maybe we'll get there. It's beginning to percolate. Id after that with Just Who?
0: From one of our most favorite albums, The Inner Sounds of the Id on RCA Victor, that is Jerry Cole on guitar.
1: Great rhythm things happening there. The West Coast Pop Art Experimental Band after that with Until the Poorest People Have Money to Spend. Amen.
0: Yeah, great one. From A Child's Guide to Good and Evil that came out on Reprise. I love the early sneaky sitar in that too.
1: Yes, nice. Then a great one from The Who, Little Billy.
0: One of our most favorite tracks, I think, from the Odds and Sods compilation.
1: Yeah, really nice. Man for Man with I Want to Be Rich after that.
0: Really great one. It was a B-side and just really, really, you know how we feel about Man for Man in both incarnations, you know,
1: yes.
0: With different lead singers. They just never let up. Always great.
1: Then we also love the Incredible String Band. That was Can't Keep Me Here.
0: It really is a great track from the very first Incredible String Band album that came out on Elektra.
1: And then a fun one from the Kinks. Well, they're all fun, but
0: they
1: that
0: are.
1: Was Harry Rag.
0: And someone pointed out to me that they didn't remember ever hearing that on Big Planet Noise. I mean, my archives go back just so far, you know, we kind of keep track of what we play. And I couldn't find it. I guess it's possible that we played it in the early years. I didn't, do the digging to really check. But it felt good to hear it here. We played it from the original Reprise 45.
1: Yeah, I wondered. I don't think we have. Keith West after that with The Visit. That was a nice one.
0: Yeah, from that from that compilation that we go to often, it's called Excerpts from Keith West's Groups and Sessions, 65 to 74. It holds together really well. Just so very, very talented.
1: And another sign of the times then and now, Joe Bird and the Field Hippies with Four Dreams for a Departing President. Invisible Man.
0: Couldn't help it. Yeah, had to play it. That's from the American Metaphysical Circus album that came out on Columbia.
1: And then Keith. People love Keith. That was Tell Me to My Face.
0: We love Keith here, and that came up in conversation in our chat room not that long ago. It's Keith doing a wonderful cover of the Hollies tune.
1: Really nice. And we ended with one kind of loose and fun from the Left Bank, a Bryant Hotel.
0: Yeah, kind of with that stride piano. Really great track from Left Bank 2 that came out on Smash.
1: You're listening to Big Planet Noise with Bob and Gina here on WFMU's Give the Drummer Radio. Did I do it?
0: Yeah, that was it. That was in order. Good. Good job.
1: Okay, now up next is, here comes the third set.
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0: Now then, what's going on here then, eh?
1: PC3 pushed his truncheon up me to see if he could find the pros and cons to fit the crime. He committed me, did PC3, to the downtown infirmary for a routine walloping. Well, he cried, as he desperately tried to hand a citation to my bed. The charge being rattling a brass bedstead within 10 yards of Her Majesty's highway. But I rattled so long and I rattled so obscene, the ground it shook and it disturbed the Queen. The Queen was caught, her knickers down.

0: You're listening to Big Planet Noise with Bob and Gina here on WFMU's Give the Drummer Radio. We're glad you're here with us tonight.
1: Maybe we should just do an all Cal Jader show at some point.
0: Okay.
1: Yeah, you'd be into that, right?
0: I would. I mean, at least a set, you know, maybe a very, very, very long set.
1: It would be really interesting because he did, you know, he changed things up stylistically throughout his career. I mean, just what an amazing, amazing vibe player. Man, oh man, we love him so much.
0: Yes, we do.
1: Oh, we also love Gong, and that's how we kicked off that third set. Short little piece called Outer Temple from the Angel's Egg album, I think, in our mind's eye. Maybe the high point, or one of the highest points of all Gong recordings. And that's saying something, because they're all great.
0: Yes, yeah, short and sweet, that was.
1: Yep.
0: The Mothers of Invention with Kung Fu after that.
1: Yeah.
0: Smooth one.
1: Yeah, really good. Also fairly short and sweet. We played that from the Lost Episodes compilation.
0: Eric Burdon in War with PC3 after that. So interesting.
1: Yeah, we hit that album a couple weeks ago. That's from the Black Man's Burden album that came out on MGM, and it was still sitting here, and I just realized how much I really liked that record. So we dipped into it one more time.
0: And then Big Planet Noise, one of the favorites around here. John Barbarian in the Rock East Ensemble with Chem 68.
1: Yeah, I don't know. Again, it's one of those things I'm not quite sure how you pronounce. Chem 00Chem.
0: Chem?
1: Yeah.
0: Is it Chem?
1: Done in 68. It's from the Middle Eastern Rock album, and Gina's right. It is an all-time fave around here on BPN.
0: And Friend and Lover with Room to Let to Rowena with Love. Very accepting of her quirks and things.
1: Really nice one. Nice sitar, too, from Reach Out of the Darkness album, issued on Verve.
0: And then Danielle Loopy with SX-70 after that. Nice one.
1: Yeah, love the record. The record's called An Italian Story, obviously. Danielle was an Italian composer, did a lot of soundtrack work, did library music, made great records. And this was played from the reissue that came out on Belmondo.
0: Nice. And We Love Blossom Toes. That was you. Really nice.
1: Yes, from We Are Ever So Clean, issued on Marmalade in the UK.
0: I've always loved that album title. It's just somewhat mysterious, but just really nice.
1: And ever so British, don't you think?
0: Yes.
1: Ever so clean.
0: Ever so, yes.
1: Very clean, man.
0: Neighborhood Children after that with Sunday Afternoon. Really nice take on that one.
1: Yeah, played it from the Long Years in Space album. That cut was originally unissued, left on the shelf.
0: The Rascals getting funky, of course.
1: Yep, still dipping into Freedom Suite. Love the record, issued.

0: on Atlantic.
1: And also kind of funky, Chicken Shack capture that with Never Ever.
0: Really interesting one. That's from the Accept album. The Accept album is kind of a departure for Chicken Shack, where they kind of left the bluesy stuff not completely behind. There's a couple of great electric blues tunes on the album, but they also started experimenting with other sounds, as you can hear on that track.
1: And they did it well. And Piero Piccioni after that with It Means Love. Really pretty.
0: Yeah, can't get away from the Italian soundtracks this week. Just totally into it. That is from the Swept Away soundtrack, which actually got an issue here in the U.S. on Peters International.
1: Then a nice one from The Rabble. That was Golden Girl.
0: It is a nice one. It's perhaps the prettiest, most mellow song on their self-titled album. We played it from a Trans World pressing. The band was Canadian. But the album also got an issue here in the U.S. on Roulette. And boy, that's a tough one to dig up.
1: Is it?
0: Yeah, I've yet to find it.
1: No? That must be very tough, because you have looked very thoroughly. But yeah, you do still find things, too.
0: I still find things always, yep.
1: Yeah. And we ended, as we said, with Cal Jader, That's All.
0: From the incredible Doxy album, which is a double LP set that came out on Verve.
1: You're listening to Big Planet Noise with Bob and Gina here on WFMU's Give the Drummer Radio. And hey, we should mention, we have some news about
0: programming update here for Drummer.
1: Yeah, there's been a lot of changes, a lot of additions. You should check the schedule. There's a lot happening. But beginning this week, Ridgewood Radio is moving from its longtime perch on Wednesday evenings, 5 to 7, to Friday afternoons, 3 to 5. So David W. will not be on this Wednesday, but 2 days later is going to be the new slot. So follow him there.
0: Yes, always a really interesting and deep show. So please do that. And as Gina would often say right about now, we have more music for you.
1: Nice.

0: Well, Gina, we're running late. Train's running late.
1: Train's running late. Better run and catch up and leave the station or jump on board. No, we're getting off the train.
0: We are. And we still have a batch of records. We never get to tell all of them. You know, it doesn't matter if it's an hour show, 2 hour show, 3 hour show. We always have a stack of records left over.
1: That's true. That's the beginning of next week.
0: It is. Okay, so let's see here. We kicked off that last set starting with Thor's Hammer. You know how much we love them. Doing a song that only Gina can pronounce. I'm going to call it Fyrsti Kosin.
1: Yeah, that's probably right.
0: Or it'll do. It's from the If You Knew Icelandic Punk and Beat compilation that came out on Ugly Pop.
1: So much fun. Also fun. Taj is after that with It's My Life. Really good.
0: Yeah. We really love the band so very much.
1: Tagus.
0: Right,
1: Excuse
0: Tagus.
1: Me. From I said it wrong.
0: From a compilation called Studio that came out on Parlophone.
1: It's so funny. I even asked you, and then I said, I know I'm going to forget by the time we get in.
0: That's A-okay.
1: The Rising Suns would take a giant step after that. That's a favorite.
0: Love that version. Yeah. Taj's voice is just so killer on that from the self-titled album.
1: Sounding old and wizened as a young man.
0: Yeah, at 22 years old, or 21, maybe younger.
1: Yeah. Charles Kinnard after that with Little Ghetto Boy.
0: Yes, from the Woga album on Mainstream.
1: Really nice. And Friar Tuck. Very monked up on All Monked Up.
0: Yeah, we love that album too. That's from Friar Tuck and his psychedelic guitar. Came out on Mercury. Doesn't matter if the cover says it's mono or stereo. They're all stereo once you get inside. That is Kurt Becher and company doing those marvelous vocals throughout that album.
1: Then Perfection from the Captain Beefheart and the Magic Band with She's Too Much for My Mirror. Wow.
0: Love from Trout Mask Replica.
1: Then Harry Betts with Day Groovin'. It was groovy.
0: Yeah, that's another favorite around here. That's from the Fantastic Plastic Machine original soundtrack. And I think that was included on one of the Big Planet Noise premiums not that long ago.
1: That's right. And we ended tonight with an interesting request, the Poppy Family of Cities and Escapes.
0: It really is an interesting one and a great request from the Which Way You Goin' Billy album on London. Gina?
1: Thanks so much for being here, everybody, and stay cool if you can, however you may do that, and just take good care of yourselves and each other. Wild times. It's a wild ride. We now have measles in Tennessee.
0: Oh, there's stuff going on everywhere. Mm-hmm. But we will be back here as your anchor next Monday night doing this all again with a fresh batch of records. I was at the Wayne, New Jersey record show a couple of days ago.
1: Yeah.
0: And it's always a blast seeing friends and acquiring new records. Can't wait to share them. And we will do that next week on Big Planet Noise and hope you're here with us. Good night, Gina.
1: Good night, Bob.

Oh, me name is Charles Docherty, and Rotherham's my town. You'll see work from my steel mill the whole world around. To enjoy such hard labour, I'd hardly pretend. On a day in September, I met my cruel end. That day in the steel mill.

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They said I could have avoided those perils I faced. But the hand lamp being awkward, and to move the work on, I laid down my life, my boys, and met my fatal doom. 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It's found in each nation, in girder and wheel. 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

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And in his hand he held a big red rose, and tears were streaming down his cheeks. I walked over and laid a hand on his shoulder and started to talk to him. And during the course of our conversation, and in his broken English, this is the story just as he told it to me. He said, "Mister, I'm a walking down the street today, and I pass by a big flower shop. I walk in and I ask the man in the shop, I say, 'Boss, how much are for one red rose?' And he looked at me with one a bigger frown, and he said, 1 dollar, please.' But then by and by, a swell dressed a blonde young lady walk in, and she says, 'How much are for one red rose?' And he looked at her with one a bigger smile, and he said, 10 cents. And I said, 'Boss, how come are you charging me a dollar for the rose, and you charge the young lady only 10 cents? And he says, "Look, mister, you tell me why you want the rose, and maybe I'll give it to you for not." And I said, "Boss, I'm a hard-working man, working the railroad and only make $3 a day. And I got a little girl, and her name is Rosa. Rosa's just about this high, boss. Every day when I come home from work, a little Rosa come running to meet her papa. She throw her little arms around my neck and say, 'Papa,' and I say, 'Rosa.' But the one a day, a boss, I come home from work and I don't see Rosa. I look down by the railroad track and I see one a bigger crowd. I go down and I push the crowd this way and I push the crowd that way, and there, boss, at my feet lay my little Rosa. And that's why I want the Rosa, boss. I want to put him on little Rosa's grave." The man, he don't say a nut, but he picked the biggest and the reddest rose and he give it to me. And I say, "Thank you, boss. Thank you very much."

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I

and Matinee Before Midnight, featuring Lee and Lester Young, their orchestra, and the Spirits of Rhythm, coming to you from Billy Berg's Club Capri, Pico and La Cienega Boulevards here in Los Angeles, California. 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

Never, I'm not, I'm not, I'm not, I'm not, I'm not, I'm not, I'm not, I'm not, I'm not, I'm not, I'm not, I'm not, I'm not, I'm not, I'm not, I'm not, I'm not, I'm not, I'm not, I'm not, I'm not, I'm 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

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Decorate the counter. I put that money down.

the China shopping, so spread that stuff about. 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Your credit ain't no good here, can't get no wine or beer. So decorate the counter, man, 'cause Saturday is here.

songs written of warriors here and there, of plain-eyed Jeff, Hitler, Saps, who rave and pull their hair. But action camp the morning, cause they lost their favorite clown, when Mussolini laid his pistol down.

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Something was born in that enchanted moment that can never die. It had its birth in the springtime of your radiant smile. New death and heartbreak, sometimes by your indifferent attitude. But thank God, always found its resurrection and complete fulfillment in the wonder of your loving arms.

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As certain as eternity, as everlasting as the stars.

this.

Greetings, greetings, greetings. This is Tony Coulter here on the Give the Drummer Radio stream. And today I have my hippie hat on. I will be playing lots of psych, folk, and prog from the 60s and 70s with only occasional interjections of other kinds of stuff just to keep you on your toes. The opening set of today's show finished up with a track from 1969 from Monty Dunn and Karen Cruz in a self-titled album. We heard the cut Loving You. Before that, the band J.D. Blackfoot. J.D. Blackfoot is both a band and a person. We heard from 1970's The Ultimate Prophecy. We heard Angel. Before that, in turn, were Pisces. We heard In the Dreams of Paula. From an archival collection of their stuff, 1960s recordings, late 1960s, we heard, again, In the Dreams of Paula, from the archival set titled A Lovely Sight. Before that were Poco, we heard First Love, from Picking Up the Pieces, from 1969. That was preceded by a kids' music record from Tina Meltzer, female vocalist of the Serpent Power, wife of David Meltzer, who wrote the track we heard. And that track is titled Listen. And again, it is taken from a kids' music album from 1984 called Faces, New Songs for Kids. Before that were Plain Jane with You Can't Make It Alone from a self-titled album from 69. That was preceded by New Writers of the Purple Sage. We heard All I Ever Wanted from their self-titled debut from 1971. Before that were Hawaii's These Trails. We heard Garden Botanum from a self-titled album from 73, extremely rare in its original form. I have a reissue. And the set began, if you don't include my in theme, with Linda Perhax. And we heard from, well, actually a reissue of 1970's Parallelograms. And I say that because we heard a bonus track and slightly extended version of Hey, Who Really Cares with the intro. That intro part was dropped when the album eventually came out.

have some more wishes that you would like to see.

regulation in respect of a real set of limits. I'm not at liberty to say. I can only show you. Can anything be said that can't be shown? Show me where it says that. What is real? Law, fear, silence, letter, figure.

0: U
1: And I am back, my radio friends. This is Tony Coulter here on WFMU's Give the Drummer Radio. That set there finished up with a track from a brand new release from Charles Rice Goff III. The album is called So Cold Solutions to the Human Predicament. We heard the track Pay the Subscription. Before that were the Irma Vep Ensemble and another brand new release. And amazingly, this album is a cover of The Third Testament by the band The Gods. This is a cover of the entire album. We heard the track First Multitude, again from the Irma Vep Ensemble. Before that, from the UK, were Nimzo Studio. We heard Shut Up, Shut Down from the first of three EPs. This is called Nimzo Studio 1. Brand new thing on the Rosehill Records label. And before that, in turn, something from 1973 from the band Merkin. We heard Kind of Down from Music from Merkin. That was preceded by a recent musical creation from Comets Board regular Tom the Piper's son, real name Thomas Moore. We heard from him Rhapsody Number 1. Before that were the Red Crayola. We heard Is There from 2000's Blues, Hollers, and Hellos. And the set began with Whistler, Chaucer, Detroit, and Greenhill. We heard On Lusty Gentlemen from 1968's The Unwritten Works of Jeffrey, etc. Anyway, getting back to music, we will now hear a little bit of Christmas music. I hope you will forgive me. I hate hearing Christmas music during Christmas season, but since this is the middle of the summer, maybe it's okay. Maybe it'll cool you down a bit. We are going to hear from Blake Zoltan and the Martians, a track titled Merry Christmas, taken from a 1980 various artists comp called Experiments in Destiny. Stay tuned. Ho, ho, ho.

0: You know, it's something new, you know. And like I played piano for what, 14 years, you know, and and I do organ. We've got an organ home, a Hammond B3000.
1: Oh, great.
0: And like I could do anything on that thing. The organ is like a anything compared to a piano, because a piano, like I like trying to take the sounds of the organ and try and do them on a piano, and it's harder, you know, but it's more fun, like you learn a lot. It's something new, you know. And like I played piano for what, 14 years, you know, and I do organ. We've got an organ home, a Hammond B3000. I mean, like I could do anything on that thing. The organ is like a anything compared to a piano, because a piano, like I like trying to take the sounds of the organ and try and do them on a piano. It's harder, you know, but it's more fun. Like you learn a lot. It's something new, you know. And, like I played piano for what, 14 years, you know. And I do organ. We've got an organ home, a Hammond B3000. And like I could do anything. The organ is like anything compared to a piano, because a piano, like, I like trying to take the sounds of the organ and try and do it on a piano. It's harder, you know? It's more fun. You learn a lot.

Yes, yes, yes, my radio friends. We have reached the end of the road for today, at least. Another show has come to an end. That set there finished up with the band Fantasy. We heard from their self-titled 1970 release. We heard the track Come. Before that, three UK outfits in a row. Directly before Fantasy were Blossom Toes. We heard Wait a Minute from their second album, 1969's If Only for a Moment. That was preceded by the crocheted Donut Ring. We heard Two Little Ladies, a 1967 track I took from the comp Love, Poetry, and Revolution. And the set began with One in a Million. We heard Man in Yellow, also from 1967, and also taken from this multi-CD set, Love, Poetry, and Revolution. Anyhow, before I say my goodbyes and make way for Julie and Dark Night of the Soul, a programming announcement, and that is that David Weinstein is shifting from Wednesdays to Fridays. He will not be on this Wednesday because he is beginning his new slot on Friday afternoons from 3 to 5. So Ridgewood Radio is moving to Fridays, 3 to 5. Anyhow, stay tuned now for Julie and Dark Night of the Soul. She's up at the top of the hour. I bid you adieu. Toodaloo.

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You might hear a little screeching in the background. Cannibal's having a rough day. He's an old man, and the heat is not terribly kind to his arthritis. I gave him some nuts, so hopefully he will be happy. It's a little more David Arnold in the background here. That was McGow. And Dive to the Sea from Revolution, the Shoegaze Revival. I think you may be able to get that for free on Bandcamp. Before that, we heard Blondie. And Atomic. From Eat to the Beat. It is really such a good song. My sister had that record. I had Parallel Lines. Later, I think. And Auto American. Nobody seems to like Auto American except me. So much good Blondie stuff. Marie et le Garçon. There is no actual Marie on that song, on that album. Marie left early on. I definitely need to find some Marie et le Garçon with Marie in it. And that was Attitudes from their self-titled album from 1980. Elton John before that with You're So Static from Caribou. We heard Robin Hitchcock before that and Adoration of the City from A

Four Ales before that, and All in Metal from Only You Left. B-Train gave us Change the World, a single from 1984, reminding me a lot of Hazy Fantasy on that song, with the male and female vocals. Garbage before that with The World Is Not Enough. Pretty sure that's a theme from a Bond movie. And I don't even know who was James Bond in 99. Was that Daniel Craig? Was it that long ago? I don't know. I don't remember. And of course that was a David Arnold production, along with the song before that. Bjork and David Arnold, and Play Dead, a theme from a movie called, I think, Young Americans. I don't know anything about it, but it's a good song. My name is Julie. I am here until 7. I hope wherever you are, you're keeping cool. It's hot. I'm not supposed to talk about the weather, but it's like, it's so hard to ignore. All right, I'm going to get back to the music and tend to my cranky boy over here with his arthritis pain. He's okay. 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

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A personally autographed picture of Randy Mantooth and Bob Dylan's new unlisted phone number. A beautifully restored Third Reich swizzle stick. Rosemary's Baby. A dream date in knee pads with Paul Williams. A new Matador, a new Mastodon, a Maverick, a Mustang, a Montego, a Merc Montclair, a Mark IV, a Meteor, a Mercedes, an MG, or a Malibu, a Mort Moriarty, a

He's gonna screech. I'm sorry. Hey, hey, hey. All right. I gotta go see what he's doing here.

Unfortunately, I can't do anything about that. I'm really sorry about the noise. He's so cranky, he doesn't want me to pick him up right now. We just heard Cranes and 6th of May from Tomorrow's Tears EP. Harry Badowski did Life is Grand from Life is a Grand from Life is a Grand. The Crystal Tears did Intertwined from their self-titled album from last year. Platika from Budapest did Orokos for Aztag. My Hungarian is non-existent. And that's from their demo a couple years back. A collection before that did Confusion from their self-titled album all the way back in 1968. We heard Stereolab before that, and Come and Play in the Milky Night from Cobra and Phase's group, Play Voltage in the Milky Night. Did I get that right? I better check. I don't think that's right. Wait a minute. Yeah, okay, it is right. I was like, that's the same title kind of twice, but it is correct. I don't know how to say the name of this band. Fuckers? It's like a misspelling of fuckers, but you still need to say it on the air, so I'm not sure exactly how you say that. And that was Shake It Up from their new album. Oh. We heard the Tubes before that. And What Do You Want From Life from the Tubes? Yeah, that's a very difficult question to answer. Right now, I want my bird not to be hurting from his arthritis. I want him to be happy. Like everybody around me, I want good people anyway. Good people and all animals to be happy. Cosmetica before that did Help from their album Luxury. My name is Julie. I am here until 7. The Knave has the week off. But Chris will be on at 10 with The Long Way Home. You're listening to Dark Night of the Soul with a screechy parrot today. Oh, where else are you going to get that? Except give the drummer radio.

Zen look quiet. About that air spinner. That was Young Prisms, and I don't get much from Friends for now. Joy of Life. Before that, with Last Fine Day from their album Hear the Children. Purple Ivy Shadows. Fire from Icicles or Echoes. Icicles. Icicles sound really good right now. You heard The Church before that. And Travel by Thought from Seance. Is that their first? No, I don't think that is their first album. That's too late. I don't really know The Church very well. They really seem like somebody I would have been heavily into at the time. But for years, I really only knew that one song. Although, Marty Wilson Piper turned up in the All About Eve. And I think, was he in Hex with Donna Thayer? Or was that, I feel like that was maybe a different guy from The Church. Anyway. Space Siren did I Will Send You Home from Mr. Wagner. Please give us a call. Very strange album title there. Nothing before that did The Dives, Lazarus and Ashes from Downward, Years to Come. Heard the Moody Blues before that, live on Top Gear back in 1968. And that was The Best Way to Travel off of the Live at the BBC compilation. Highly recommend that. A lot of it is like the same songs a couple of times, but it's really nice to hear those live radio versions. Nothing beats those live BBC recordings, really. It just can be so good. Fiona Apple before that with her version of Across the Universe. And I think that comes from a movie, but I can't for the life of me remember what the movie is. Rising Shadows before that did Embraced by the Shadows from Falling Deep Within. Trance to the Sun did A Sun Lingering Disease from Bloom Flowers Bloom. Don't get any lingering sun diseases today. And we start off with Lady and Bird, featuring Karen Ann. He has a lot of her own solo things. And that, of course, was Suicide is Painless from MASH on their self-titled album. I think the only time you hear the lyrics to that are in the movie. I mean, it was the theme song to the TV show, but I don't think they ever had an occasion when they sang it. It's been a very long time since I've seen the movie MASH. I remember that song, and I remember, wasn't John Shuck? I want to say it was John Shuck in that scene. And I remember, like, catching that bit, like, years after I'd seen it, and being like, wow, this is kind of dark. My name is Julie. I am here until 7. You're listening to Dark Night of the Soul on Get the Drummer Radio. He's being quiet. He's being so good right now.

0: Les,
1: I've already explained to you people. I don't sleep very well at night sometimes. So I get up. I go out. I take a walk. I look up at the sky. I look at the stars.

the happy poppy sounds of Joy Division. That was Glass from Still. Drop before that did Lunar from Within and Beyond. We heard Virgins before that, and Blooms from Light the Space Left Behind, Transmit a Little Heaven. That's brand new from them. Before that, we heard Underwater and Shift from This Is Not a Film. Something brand new from Bipolar Explorer before that. That was Guided from Last Lights. A double album. Michael and Sylvie are not on the board, but I'm going to give them a shout out just in case they're listening to the archive. And as I was saying on the board, I just love the guitar sounds that Michael gets in the albums, Bipolar Explorer and Tremosphere. Same people, different project. Costanza did The Future Changes You from I Couldn't Have Done It Without You. And I couldn't have done it without you. I would just be sitting in my room listening to music without you guys, although that's nothing wrong with that. But it's nice to have somebody to share all this stuff with. The birds are unimpressed by my musical taste. Morning Star did Awake in a Dream from Flowers for Your Friends. And we start off with Hair Magic and Randy Mantooth. Single from a few years back. I bet some of you are too young to even know who that is or who that was. He passed away this weekend. Best known as one of the stars of the show Emergency, which I didn't know this at the time or before this weekend, that the paramedics program was really just starting out at that time that they were doing the show. And now, of course, there are tons of them. We used to call them EMS. I guess they're EMT now. Both he and the other star of the show, Kevin Tai, were very involved with firefighters and EMT workers to this day. In fact, there's even a documentary they worked on with Steven Buscemi, who I believe was a fireman at some point. That is coming out hopefully soon. It was finished, so hopefully it will be released soon. And I used to watch that show when I was very small. I didn't see the original run. It was on reruns after school, and I was just completely obsessed with Randolph Mantooth. And the outpouring of love I've seen for him online is just very touching. My name is Julie. I am here until 7. The Knave has the night off, but Chris will be on at 10 to take us the long way home. You're listening to Dark Night of the Soul on Give the Derma Radio. Thank you for listening, you guys.

the end of that song was really killer. I don't play T-Rex nearly enough. That was T-Rex and Jewel off of the T-Rex album. The first album under that name. It's still very close to the Tyrannosaurus Rex sound. Aimless Device before that, with Heart of Gold from Hard to Be Nice. It gets harder and harder sometimes. We heard the Moss Bowls before that, and One Summer off of the collection C88, originally a single from 1987. They sound like the Ramones to me, that band. The Heartthrobs did I Wonder Why. From Cleopatra Grip. Madonna, yes, Madonna. Brand new Madonna. That was L.E.S. Girl, of course, which means Lower East Side Girl. And that's from Confessions 2. And we start off with 78 Sob. And Sunshine from Picture a Hum. Can't hear a sound. My name is Julie. I'm going to be here another hour. It's probably going a little bit late. The Nave is off this week, so I may go a couple minutes over. And then at 10 o'clock, Chris will take over with The Long Way Home. 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

There is an air quality alert. You know, I don't remember those when I was a kid. They probably only just started measuring them recently, because as a little kid in Texas, we had lots of 90 degree plus days. I'm sure Dreamy and Seedy and Miles can attest to the Texas weather. That was The Breath of Life, and Keeping Myself from the album Sweet Party. Air Miami did Afternoon Train from Me, Me, Me. You heard Breather before that, and the title song off of Cry for Me. Air, that's the 1970s version. And Man's Got Style from their self-titled album. I was looking at their Discogs entry, and it looks like they went into the a gospel direction. One Single Breath did Amanda from their self-titled album. Unfortunately, I couldn't find the album art for that. Nightmare Air did Escape from High in the Lasers. Another band called Air. That is the French band, probably the more famous band called Air. And that was Another Day from Talkie Walkie. And we started off with Pink Breath of Heaven and Look Inside from Colors Make a Sound. My name is Julie. I just have a little time left. The Nave is off today, but Chris will be on at 10 with The Long Way Home. 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Thanks for listening, you guys.

Well, that ending was a little unexpected. I'm gonna go a couple minutes over. I do want to make an important announcement. Ridgewood Radio with David Weinstein has moved. They will not be on tomorrow. He will not be on tomorrow. It is moving to Friday from 3 to 5 between Uncle Michael and Arlo. So make sure you remember to check that out. We just heard Breathing of Bones and Men or Women from Virtue on the Spears, Roses to the Traitors. Breather, another band called Breather, did Maya from Loves and Disloves. We heard Deserts and Aubin Municipaux, I think, from Longue Note. Sylvie is not here to help me with the French there. Breathing Age did Camera Room from A Place for Dreamers. We heard Air Spinning before that and Reflection Pool. That's off of Aspirin Age, Volume 4, a shoegaze compilation. You know I love those shoegaze comps. Before that, we heard Curved Air and Melinda, more or less, from Phantasmagoria. And we started off with Airbus, and This Time Tomorrow from Test Flight. Originally from the early 70s. Thank you guys so much for listening. I will be back next week doing who knows what. Hope you guys will stay cool or enjoy the heat if you're one of those people. If you're a day walker who likes the sun, I am most definitely not. And I will see you next time. The Nave has the night off, as I mentioned before. But Chris will be on at 10 with The Long Way Home. 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

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I'm Doug Shulkin. My show, Give the Drummer Some, appears live on the stream every Friday, 9 to noon. Tune in then.

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Lord Daniel hears that. Well, he had about 16 miles to go. Hey, Zimey, run till he came to the broken down bridge. Fell to his breast and swum, rattled at the door and it rung. Well, what is the matter, my little footpath? What is the matter now? Another man's in the bed with your wife. Both their hearts is one. Both of their hearts is one. 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

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Get up, little Matthew Grow, and fight me for your life. 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And the very first lick, Lord Daniel.

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I hope you are happy and always carefree. I pray that your dreams will come true. And it makes no difference what you've done to me.

Ladies and gentlemen, the hole in the wall proudly presents the Other Brothers.